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2: Service in Las Vegas has issued a severe thunderstorm warning for northwestern Clark County in southern Nevada until 1 p.m. Pacific Daylight Time. At 12:08 p.m. Pacific Daylight Time, a severe thunderstorm was located 5 miles west of Centennial Hills, moving north at 15 miles per hour. Hazard, 60 miles per hour wind gusts and small hail. Source, radar indicated. Impact, expects damage to roofs, siding, and trees. Locations impacted include Centennial Hills, Till Springs National Monument, and Floyd Lamb Park. Seek shelter inside a well-built structure and stay away from windows. The storm is capable of producing damaging winds.

Weather Service in Las Vegas has issued a severe thunderstorm warning for Central Clark County in southern Nevada until 1:15 p.m. Pacific Daylight Time. At 12:31 p.m. Pacific Daylight Time, a severe thunderstorm was located 17 miles south of Railroad Pass, or 17 miles southeast of Anthem, moving northeast at 10 miles per hour. Hazard, 60 miles per hour wind gusts and small hail. Source, radar indicated. Impact, expects damage to roofs, siding, and trees. Locations impacted include mainly rural areas of Central Clark County, Highway 95 south of Boulder City. Seek shelter inside a well-built structure and stay away from windows. The storm is capable of producing damaging winds.

Weather Service in Las Vegas has issued a severe thunderstorm warning for West Central Mojave County in northwestern Arizona, South Central Clark County in southern Nevada until 2 p.m. Pacific Daylight Time or 2 p.m. Mountain Standard Time. At 1:11 p.m. Pacific Daylight Time or 1:11 p.m. Mountain Standard Time, a severe thunderstorm was located near Searchlight, moving east at 15 miles per hour. Hazard, 60 miles per hour wind gusts and quarter-size hail. Source, radar indicated. Impact, hail damage to vehicles is expected. Expect wind damage to roofs, siding, and trees. Locations impacted include Searchlight, Cottonwood Cove Campground, and Cottonwood Cove. Seek shelter inside a well-built structure and stay away from windows. The storm is capable of producing damaging winds and large hail. If on or near Lake Mojave, get away from the water and move indoors or inside a vehicle. Winds will reach the lake before the precipitation does. Remember, lightning can strike out to 15 miles from the parent thunderstorm. If you can hear thunder, you are close enough to be struck by lightning. Move to safe shelter now. Do not be caught on the water in a thunderstorm.

National Weather Service in Las Vegas has issued a severe thunderstorm warning for Central Clark County in southern Nevada until 2:45 p.m. Pacific Daylight Time. At 2 p.m. Pacific Daylight Time, a severe thunderstorm was located over Nellis Air Force Base, moving north at 5 miles per hour. Hazard, 60 miles per hour wind gusts and small hail. Source, radar indicated. Impact, expects damage to roofs, siding, and trees. Locations impacted include Las Vegas, North Las Vegas, the Motor Speedway, Nellis Air Force Base, East Las Vegas, Fremont Street, Sunrise Mountain, and Frenchman Mountain. Seek shelter inside a well-built structure and stay away from windows. The storm is capable of producing damaging winds.

The National Weather Service in Las Vegas has issued a severe thunderstorm warning for west central Mojave County in northwestern Arizona, east central Clark County in southern Nevada until 3:15 p.m. Pacific Daylight Time or 3:15 p.m. Mountain Standard Time. At 2:21 p.m. Pacific Daylight Time or 2:21 p.m. Mountain Standard Time, a severe thunderstorm was located 13 miles south of Echo Bay Campground or 19 miles east of Las Vegas Bay, moving northeast at 5 miles per hour. Hazard, 60 miles per hour wind gusts and small hail. Source, radar indicated. Impact, expects damage to roofs, siding, and trees. Locations impacted include Echo Bay Campground and Echo Bay. Seek shelter inside a well-built structure and stay away from windows. This storm is capable of producing damaging winds. If on or near Lake Mead, get away from the water and move indoors or inside a vehicle. Remember, lightning can strike out to 15 miles from the parent thunderstorm. If you can hear thunder, you are close enough to be struck by lightning. Move to safe shelter now. Do not be caught on the water in the thunderstorm.